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I've given it all away. See, I was just a boy, giving it all away. 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

0: Here's Alex, pedalling off to work. And here's Nikki, driving off for a morning coffee. 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Whoever you meet, travel like you know them. 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

Taylor Dane with Teller to My Heart, starting off our Monday morning and our week and June here on the early show on Radio Tyneside with me, James Turnbull. I'm with you until 8 o'clock this morning, and what's going to be coming up in this morning's show? Well, at 6:30 and 7:30, I've got a look at the event guide. At about 6:40, I've got the early morning question for today. Later on, I'll be telling you about my weekend antics, and throughout the entire show, I've got all the best music to come your way. And after a track from Norah Jones, I'll be taking a look at the weather.

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1: A look at the weather. Get your waterproofs and umbrellas out today because it's going to be light rain throughout the day. There is a chance of some sunny intervals every now and then in the middle parts to the later parts of the afternoon today. Temperatures are going to be reaching 18 degrees Celsius by 4 o'clock today. There's going to be a gentle breeze and sunset this evening is at 33 minutes past 9. And that is your weather here on Radio Tyneside.

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Taking us back to the 70s, that was Glen Campbell with Southern Night. Now, I don't know about Southern Night, but I do know about Northeast Night. And sometimes the nights here in the Northeast, well, they're pretty nice, aren't they? Sometimes you get some really nice views depending on where you are, especially down the coast. Anyways, time for Harry Styles now, taken from his album Kiss All the Time. It is his track, American Girls.

Harry Styles here on the early show on Radio Tyne-Tide with his track American Girls. Did you get up to much at the weekend? I was in Scotland. And if you want to know why I was up there, you'll have to keep listening to the show this morning, because I'll be telling you about that in probably about an hour's time in the second half of this morning show. But whatever you got up to this weekend, I do hope that you enjoyed it. Still to come in the mix, I've got Mamas and Papas, but first up, his sister Sledge, taking us back to 1979 with their track, Lost in Music.

Mamas and Pappas with Monday on a Monday morning here on the early show on Radio Tyneside. I need to go and get the event guide ready because that's going to be coming up after Gabrielle Aplin taking us back to the 2010s with her 2013 track, Please Don't Say You Love Me.

0: The event guide for this half of the show is taking us to the Northern Stage here in Newcastle for Othello. Originally written by William Shakespeare, this play features a secret marriage, the brink of war, fact and fiction, and fear, passion and paranoia as they bubble beneath the surface of Othello and Desdemona's newly wed life. But Iago's manipulations begin in whispers and end in ruin. Chaos is come again. If this sounds like your kind of thing, shows are running between the 11th and 26th of September, starting at 7 p.m. each night, with tickets starting from £12 each. So if you're a fan of William Shakespeare's work and want to go and see it live on stage, get yourself down to the Northern Stage here in Newcastle between the 11th and 26th of September for Othello.
1: 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Dot

Michael Bolton with Love is a Wonderful Thing here on the early show on Radio Tyneside with me, James Turnbull. It's 20 to 7, which means it is time for the early morning question, so let's get going. On this day in 1935, legislation was brought into play in the UK. But what did this legislation do? On this day in 1935, legislation was brought into play in the UK, but what did this legislation do? Well, you'll be finding out the answer at about 10 to 7 with a hint coming before then, so do stay tuned for them. And to help you think, I've got some more music coming your way. Here's Canadian singer Carly Rae Jepsen and Rufus Wainwright with their track, The Loneliest Time.

It is time for a hint for this morning's question, but here's the question again, just in case you've forgotten it, or you're just tuning in. Hello, if you are just tuning in. On this day in 1935, legislation was brought into play in the UK. But what did this legislation do? Here is your hint. It had something to do with driving. It had something to do with driving. The legislation that was brought in on this day in the UK back in 1935. But what did this legislation do? Well, you'll be finding out after Jamie Lawson and their track, Freedom.

Jamie Lawson with his 2021 track Freedom. It's time for the answer for this morning's question. The question was, on this day in 1935, legislation was brought into play in the UK, but what did this legislation do? Your hint was it had something to do with driving. And the answer is, drumroll and fanfare please, the legislation brought in compulsory driving tests and L plates into the UK. So if you got the answer of compulsory driving tests or driving tests being brought in, well done, you got the answer right. If you didn't, do not worry, because I'll have another question on tomorrow morning's show for you to take a try at.

featuring on their album The Rise and Fall. That was Madness with Driving in My Car. It's time to end the first hour of the early show here on Radio Tyneside with me, James Turnbull, but don't go anywhere, because coming up in the second hour of the show, I'll be telling you about my weekend antics, and I've got another look at the event guide at about 7:30. All that, and I'll still have all the best music to come your way, and that will be coming up after the news. So who's taking us up to the headlines this morning? Well, it's Spandau Ballet and a truly legendary track. You may have guessed it already. Yep, it's their track, Gold. So do enjoy. I'll be back after the news.

A quick trip to Wales with Welsh singer Tom Jones and his track Give a Little Love here on the early show on Radio Tyneside. James Turnbull here for the second hour of this morning show. Coming up in this hour of the show, at about 7:30, I've got a look at the event guide. Before then, I'll be telling you about my weekend antics. Before the hour is done, I'll be seeing who's coming up for the rest of the morning here on the station. All of that, and I've got all the best music to come your way through this hour. So let's get on with that good music, shall we? Here's the Temptations with their track, My Girl.

Featuring on their LP Automatic for the People, that was REM with the Sidewinder Sleeps Tonight. It is time for a morning boogie. If you're a regular listener of my shows, you may remember that I do love a good morning boogie. And what better to have that morning dance to than to T-Rex and their track, I Love to Boogie.

T-Rex with I Love to Boogie. I hope that you had a boogie wherever you are listening from this morning, and I hope that you made up for my lack of boogieing here in the studio. I'm finding it a bit difficult to move at the moment because of my weekend antics involving a trip to Scotland. And if you want to find out what that's all about, you're going to have to keep listening this morning, because I'll be telling you that after fellow James Blunt and his track, When I Find Love Again.

Fellow James, James Blunt with When I Find Love Again. Now, my antics at the weekend, the trip to Scotland, and why I can't really move at the moment. On Saturday, my brother and I partook in the Glentress 7, a 7-hour cross-country mountain bike race, which you could enter as either a solo, a duo, or a trio. We entered in as a duo, and it was kind of like a relay. One person went out with the timing chip, came back, handed it over to the next person, they went out, and then so on throughout the 7 hours. Between the two of us, we completed 6 laps. I ended up doing 4 of them laps. We came last in our category, but it doesn't matter because we had an absolutely amazing time, even if I did get cramp in my legs on my final lap. I wouldn't change anything about it, and now I've been bitten by the racing bug, and I really want to go and do some more either triathlons, duathlons, or mountain bike races in the future. So where will this racing bug take me next? Well, I don't really know, but hopefully it's going to be just as fun as the race that I did at the weekend.

0: drugs stay in your system longer than you think. So you could fail a police drug test days later.
1: Drug test positive.
0: Be banned from driving for a minimum of 12 months.
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0: And have a criminal record for years.
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0: Which could cost you your job.
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0: 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When you let drugs drive, you lose control of your life. Think. 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

Released back in 1981, that was Dollar with Mirror Mirror, Mon Amour, here on The Early Show on Radio Tyneside with me, James Turnbull. Still to come, it is nearly time for our look at the event guide, so whilst I go and get that ready, here's Olivia Dean with her 2025 track, Nice to Each Other.

0: The event guide for this hour of the show is taking us to the Westwood Club in my neck of the woods over in Washington for a concert with the NASUWT Concert Band. This evening of music will have tracks such as Friend Like Me from Aladdin, a track by Queen, and in the second half of the show, the band will be performing a Last Night of the Proms style programme. So bring your flags and your voices and come to a summer concert to remember. Here's some information about the concert. It starts at 7 o'clock in the evening on Saturday the 25th of July with tickets at £8 each, with tickets also being available on the door. So if this sounds like your kind of thing and you want to come to a summer concert to remember, get yourself down to the Westwood Club in Washington on Saturday the 25th of July for a concert with the NASUWT Concert Band.
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0: So morning Motown here on Radio Tyneside. That was Stevie Wonder with Uptight, Everything's Alright. Let's see who's coming up for the rest of the morning here on the station. Up after me, providing your breakfast entertainment, it's Chris Eggert with Good Morning Tyneside from 8 till 10. And then it'll be over to Jeff Lyle with Morning Call, your weekday magazine programme, taking a look at the daily headlines, the entertainment news, the birthday file and much more from 10 till 12 today. And joining you for that midday meal, it's Chris Middleton on the Lunchtime Tunes with Lunch Break from 12 till 2 today. And that's the rest of your morning and a little bit of your afternoon here on Radio Tyneside.
1: When I first saw you, I saw love. And the first time you touched me,

Australian group Easy Beats with Friday on My Mind. We are barely into Monday. How can they already have Friday on their mind? Anyways, it's over to Callum Beattie now. Taking from the album Vandals, it is their track Let Me Fall.

Callum Beattie with Let Me Fall. That's all from me this morning, so thank you very much for listening to the early show here on Radio Tyneside with me, James Turnbull. Wherever you are listening from this morning, I hope you have a fantastic day, and that goes out especially to those in the hospitals, be you staff or patient. And if you are tuning in from the hospitals this morning, I do wish you all the best. Don't forget that up after me, providing the breakfast tunes, it's Chris Eggert with Good Morning Tyneside from 8 till 10. And I'll be back tomorrow morning from 6 till 8 with another rendition of the early show featuring the early morning question, a look at the event guide and all the best music to come your way. Now, whilst I try and get out the studio this morning with my aching legs from my bike race, I've got Boney M with their first release here in the UK. It's their track Daddy Cool. So do enjoy. I'll see you tomorrow morning. Chris Eggert up next with Good Morning Tyneside. Here's Boney M with Daddy Cool. Goodbye. She's crazy like a fool.

0: Good morning, Tyneside. A pinch and a punch for the first of the month. James Turnbull, understandably, with a look of concern on his face about a pinch and a punch. He can't escape either. He's rooted to the spot after that rather challenging weekend on his mountain bike. 7 hours of continuous mountain bike riding. I think he needs to spray a can of WD-40 on himself as well as on his bike chair. Hope you've loosened off by tomorrow. See you again at 6 in the morning, James.
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0: Extraordinaire from Imelda May. We started this morning with 10 sharp. And you, it's Chris Eggert around at Good Morning Tyneside through till 10 o'clock on Monday, the 1st of June. Just coming round towards 10 past 8.
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0: A little bit different today. Light rain around. That rain could get heavier as Monday progresses. Going to be a bit cooler as well, with the temperatures at best getting up to 17 degrees Celsius. There's a light breeze around as well, so that's the way Monday's weather's looking. Not so good if you need to be out and about today.

0: the sound of the Beach Boys at Radio Tyneside. That's why God made the radio. It is Radio Tyneside, your favourite station, and mine on a Monday morning. Chris Eggert around till 10 today. Coming up, this week's Early Riser, brand new music for you from a Hexham-based musician. That's at round about 20 past eight. I'll give a shout out to today's shining stars in the NHS Radio Tyneside event guide. That's here somewhere, packed full of ideas of things going on out and about around our patch. Later on, random facts about random things. Monday's Tyneside teaser, the breakthrough, our science news, of course, like we always try and do at round about 10 to 10 this morning. And I'll bring you some wise words, the words of wisdom, just before half past nine.
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That's the Coral and Jacqueline. It's 20 past eight. It's early riser time. New early riser, new music for you, new local music for you here at Radio Tyneside. Chris Kelly has been in the early riser slot before, had a single a little while ago called Another You. Well, he's back with brand new music released towards the end of last month. The track's called Lay Down Love. It's one that's been a staple in his live set for a long time. It's actually quite an old song that he's just got around to recording and releasing. He's very pleased that it is seeing the light of day. See what you think of it. We'll be playing it every day this week around about 20 past eight. This is Hexham's Chris Kelly with Lay Down Love.

early riser for this week, Chris Kelly, Lay Down Love. It's his brand new single. It was produced by top local producer Lisa Murphy, and it's available now. You can find it, you can stream it online. We'll be playing it every day this week at 8:20 in the morning. I'll also be giving it another spin today. I'll be back tonight, live at Radio Tyneside, on the way up between 6 and 7, where I play you the very best of brand new local music. So if you like that type of thing, let's make a date now and meet up again at 6 o'clock tonight, on the way up at Radio Tyneside. Back to the tunes now, Barbra Streisand and Donna Summer together.

taking you back to the 1970s on a Monday morning at Radio Tyneside. Barbara Streisand, Donna Summer, No More Tears, Enough Is Enough. It's just before 8:30. Let's give a shout out to this morning's shining stars in the NHS, diagnostic radiographers working all over the trusts. Newcastle and Gateshead, wherever you might be, I'll play a tune for you this morning. Whitney Houston.

0: 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Today's shining stars in the NHS. Right, on the way, music from Manfred Mann, and then a quick look in this morning's Radio Tyneside event guide.
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0: Your favourite music from throughout the last 6 decades, they're all here. The big hits at Radio Tyneside, Manfred Mann and the Mighty Quinn from back in the 60s. Now, we're getting ever closer. We're into June, and on the 11th of this month, Paul Young's going to be at Whitley Bay Playhouse. He's on his Songs and Stories tour at the moment, so why not get along? Join him. You'll be able to hear all of his big hits and plenty of stories behind them as well. This is Paul Young at Whitley Bay Playhouse on the 11th of June at 7:30 in the evening. 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
1: That was Leona Lewis at Radio Tyneside. Just gone 12 minutes to 9 o'clock on a Monday morning. Let's take a quick look at our random facts from our Radio Tyneside random fact generator. There is a tree in India that is the size of a whole forest. Apparently, it's known as the Great Banyan Tree. Its roots are in Kolkata. It covers around 155,000 square feet, basically the world's largest tree. Cleopatra lived closer to the moon landing than the building of the pyramids in Giza. And the Greenland shark can live to be around 500 years old. There you go. This morning's random facts about random things from our Radio Tyneside random fact generator. We'll turn it off. Boot it up again tomorrow morning at around about 10 to 9 here at Good Morning Tyneside. Back to the music now. This is Pink's version of A Million Dreams. I close.

America and You Can Do Magic. Pink just before that. And A Million Dreams from The Greatest Showman. We've got the news headlines along at 9 o'clock this Monday morning. Then hour two of Good Morning Tyneside. In there, I'll bring you a Tyneside teaser. And the science news. We'll find out what's going on in the world of science and technology. Got some wise words and plenty of top tunes, just like this one from McFly.

Steve Lewis something, breakfast at Tiffany's on a Monday morning. Not just any old Monday morning, Monday the 1st of June. Another new month upon us already, eh? It's Chris Eggert here at Good Morning Tyneside. Glad I've got you alongside with me through till 10 o'clock today.

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0: Well, all good things must come to an end, and it looks like we've got a turn in the weather as we go into June. Cooler today, top temperature of 17 degrees Celsius, light rain around and about our patch. That rain could get a bit heavier as we move through Monday. There'll be a gentle breeze around as well. That is the weather. Radio Tyneside weather is looking today.

0: Where else would you get Ollie and Gil from Turing Bricks at right about this time on a Monday morning, other than here at Radio Tyneside, where we play the most eclectic range of music, all the big hits and others taken from throughout the last six decades, just for you. On the way, George Harrison, Shalimar, got Sheffield's Richard Hawley as well to play before we get to 9.30 today. We've also got the Tyneside teaser, the general knowledge question. That's coming up in a few minutes' time. Some wise words for you after 9:30 and the breakthrough scientific news at round about 10 to 10 this Monday morning.
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George Harrison, Got My Mind Set on You on a Monday morning at Radio Tyneside. Now, last week, after I finished here on Wednesday, I had a few days away, down in a very sunny and very, very hot Welsh Wales. And while I was down there, got a chance to read a few books, one of which started with these words. It was a bright, cold day in April, and the clocks were striking 13. This morning's Tyneside teaser is to ask you, which book opens with those words? It was a bright, cold day in April, and the clocks were striking 13. Have you any ideas? It's Monday morning's Tyneside teaser.

Almost 22 minutes past 9 o'clock. The Tyneside teaser today is to work out which classic novel starts with these words. It was a bright, cold day in April, and the clocks were striking 13. Which book, which classic novel starts? It was a bright, cold day in April, and the clocks were striking 13.

Richard Hawley at Radio Tyneside, his song Further. We're going to go a little bit further with this morning's Tyneside teaser. You've still got a few more minutes to work out which classic novel commences with the words "It was a bright cold day in April and the clocks were striking 13. The answer, up after Aztec camera.

0: Not played that one for a while at Radio Tyneside. Roddy Frame fronting up Aztec Camera. That's a track called Oblivious. Now, the answer to this morning's Tyneside teaser is George Orwell's 1984. That is the classic novel that starts with the words, "It was a bright, cold day in April, and the clocks were striking 13. So well done if you suggested George Orwell's 1984 as the answer for Monday morning's Tyneside teaser. You got it right. There'll be another tomorrow at round about the same time. On the way, we'll be bringing you this morning's wise words. Before we get there, though, music from John Legend. He's up next.
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0: John Legend's Conversations in the Dark. Now, got some wise words for you, the words of wisdom this morning from Bob Dylan, who once said, "All the time you're hurrying, you're not really as aware as you should be." There you go. Some important words to have a think about for today. Words of wisdom from Bob Dylan. All the time you're hurrying, you're not really as aware as you should be. This morning's wise words here at Good Morning Tyneside.
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Yay! Everly Brothers, Temptation at Radio Tyneside. Jeff Lyle is in with Morning Call today. He's along after our news at 10 o'clock. On the lunch break, Chris Middleton on a Monday around 12 till 2. Andrew Minto with the Radio Tyneside Afternoon Show. Tony Crosby's in. We're tea time on Tyneside. Tony's around at 4, 3 till 6. And then it's me back on the wireless, live with On The Whale at Radio Tyneside, where we play you the very best in brand new local music. Let's meet up again later on today.

Hi, it's Brian Clough here. I just thought I'd better remind you that if you miss the American Connection country show on a Sunday evening at 8 p.m, we can catch up on a Friday night at 6 p.m. So there's no excuse or reason not to be well and truly countrified. 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

share and all I really want to do at Radio Tyneside. 13 minutes to 10 o'clock, time for the breakthrough, some science news. This is work coming out of Northumbria University. Researchers there, astronomers there, have been using data from the James Webb Space Telescope to solve some mysteries about Saturn. A decades-old mystery about Saturn has finally been solved thanks to this work that has been done by scientists working through Northumbria University using data from the James Webb Space Telescope. They have discovered that Saturn's changing rotation rate has never been caused by the planet speeding up or slowing down, but is due to powerful winds high in the atmosphere. The telescope's unprecedented observations have revealed that Saturn's northern lights actively heat the atmosphere, and that creates winds that generate electrical currents. And it's a self-sustaining cycle, because those electrical currents then power the aurora, that then actively heats the atmosphere again, that creates the winds, and that speeds the planet up, and then the planet slows down, the whole process starts again. There you go. This morning's breakthrough. Work reported through Northumbria University, using data from the James Webb Space Telescope, solving a big headache about why Saturn appears to get faster and slower as it spins. It's this morning's breakthrough here at Good Morning Tyneside.

Joe Cocker, Jennifer Wands, and Up Where We Belong at Radio Tyneside. Two tracks left. The first is Bistro Beat. So if you're at the RVI this morning at work, managing to get your break round about now in one of the staff bistros, enjoy this track from Katy Perry as Monday morning's Bistro Beats here at Good Morning Tyneside.

Monday's Bistro Beats, good one to start the week off with. Katy Perry and Unconditionally. That's it from me for now. I'm off to do the day job. I'll be back at 6 o'clock tonight, live from this very studio. An hour's worth of brand new local music on the way up here at Radio Tyneside. That sounds like your cup of tea. Let's meet up again then. Jeff's next with Morning Call. Take care.

That's Will Young, Hopes and Fears, opening up the Monday morning edition of Morning Call with me, Jeff Lyle, here on Radio Tyneside, where, of course, we're proud to be local. Thanks to Chris, who's back tonight at 6 and again tomorrow morning at 8. Busy lad on a Monday, is young Chris. So, what's in store? Well, I'll tell you later on. Meanwhile, shall we teach me tonight from James Taylor? Indeed. One of James's nice ballads as he's entertained us with over the years. And as I say, following this and the weather, I'll tell you what's in store for a Monday morning.

0: Teach Me Tonight, the title track from James's album put out 6 years ago. Now, he's touring this year. I say touring, he's just playing one date in London, but still a great live performer if you ever get the chance to see him. It's coming up to 9:09.
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0: Well, if you have a look out the window, if it's not raining now, it will be very soon, because this morning and early afternoon, dull and wet, prolonged outbreaks of rain drifting in from the southwest. In the late afternoon, it will turn drier as the bulk of the rain clears. Top temperature today, 18 degrees, down to 13 tonight. Tomorrow, more cloud and isolated showers around midday. Sunny spells will break through the cloud, triggering scattered thundery... I say clear skies, and they say scattered thundery showers throughout the afternoon. That's tomorrow. In fact, there's rain most of the week in the forecast. Temperature wise, around about 18, 19 degrees all week. And I don't think we're going to get a break in the rain with any sort of certainty until about Sunday. So, I'm glad we had the hot weather last week. We're making up for it this week though. Yes, No Doubt. Don't Speak. You and me.

No, don't speak. Well, I'm afraid I'm on the radio, so I have to speak. It's just, part of the job. 13 minutes past 10. What's in store this morning, I hear you say? Well, very shortly, a look at the headlines from this morning's front pages. We'll visit the event guide and the birthday file as well. It's the 1st of June today. Pinch and a punch and all that. Hour number two begins with the morning call coffee break. We'll have some relaxing songs to go with your mid-morning beverage. We'll ask you a Witcher 3 question. We'll give you some entertainment news, some facts and figures from this day in history. And, of course, we'll look ahead to Radio Tyneside for the rest of the day. And being a Monday, Paul Pennington here with Word on Health, this week looking at sight loss and how to avoid it. We'll be chatting to somebody from the RNIB. So that plus the music makes up Monday's Morning Call with Gabrielle, and she's taking every step.

Right to the very last whistle there. That's Joyride from Roxette, following Gabrielle and Every Step. 21 minutes past 10. Let's take a look at this morning's front pages. And the Peter Mandelson scandal's on the front of The Guardian, as government documents relating to his appointment as ambassador to America are due to be released. The Times reports that members of unions are as likely to vote Reform UK as they are Labour, fueling claims the working class has abandoned Keir Starmer. The Eye reports that Wes Streeting and Andy Burnham would back reforms to the voting system in a future Labour election manifesto. Meanwhile, Andy Burnham, flexing his muscles, makes the front of the Mail as Tory opponents accuse him of behaving like a prime minister in waiting. A castle in Lebanon is on the front of the FT. It's been seized by Israel, which has made its deepest incursion into the country in 25 years. And the Metro runs Nicola Sturgeon's denial that she ever saw her ex-husband's motorhome. Peter Morrell bought it with money he was found to have embezzled from the SNP. A Daily Wonder pill features in The Mirror and The Express, which is claimed to double survival rates for pancreatic cancer, one of the most aggressive types of the disease. The Telegraph claims Chancellor Rachel Reeves is considering a return to Blair-style private sector deals to fund major building projects. And Dua Lipa's wedding to Callum Turner makes the front of The Sun. The celebrity couple tied the knot yesterday in London. Meanwhile, the Daily Star has pictures of Arsenal's Premier League victory parade in London yesterday. In the Journal, two more killed in the latest A1 crash. The death toll rises to 5 people in just 9 days. Yes, 2 more people died at the weekend on the A1 north of Alnwick. The tragedy came 9 days after 3 people were killed roughly in the same place. So that's terrible news. That's the front pages this morning. Leanne Rimes. She's got nothing better to do than sing us a song. So Leanne, come up to the microphone and deliver your

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Leon Rimes there, and Nothing Better to Do we heard first, and Celine Dion and Love Again just now. It's just gone 10:31. Some showbiz stories this morning. Duran Duran are embarking on a 5-day nationwide arena tour. The band will go to Belfast, Liverpool and Birmingham in October. The Brit Award winners will also perform in European cities including Oslo, Stockholm and Paris. Now, Leo Woodall says working with Dustin Hoffman was an unforgettable experience. The pair star in the new movie Tuna, which is out in cinemas now. It's about a New York piano tuner with extreme hearing sensitivity who discovers his unique gift can be used to unlock safes. And we mentioned Dua Lipa, who got married, of course, at the weekend. She's planning a 3-day wedding sort of after bash in Sicily. The multi-award-winning singer officially tied the knot to Callum Turner yesterday. The couple have been together for 2.5 years and announced their engagement.

0: There's the man from the Borough, sadly no longer with us anymore, Chris Rea and Julia, Simple Minds before that, and Broken Glass Park. It's 22:11 if you're watching the time for a Monday morning here on Radio Tyneside. Let's visit the event guide. And taking place at the Empire Sunderland from next Monday right through until the 27th of June, it's Yes We Can. It's a golden opportunity to enter the eye-popping world of Moulin Rouge, where bohemians and aristocrats rub shoulders and revel in electrifying entertainment. Sheer High Class Octane Energy, says the Mail on Sunday. This musical has received 10 Tony Awards, including Best Musical and Best Choreography. So, Yes We Can at the Sunderland Empire next week for the rest of the month. Matinees on Wednesday and Saturday at 2:30, but main performances at 7:30. £24 a ticket, that's the starting price. Contact the Sunderland Empire box office for more details and information, or check out their website. And more from the event guide throughout the day.
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Imagination, Just an Illusion, and George Benson, Turn Your Love Around. Both from the 80s. Don't forget, we have the 80s Revisited with Paul Laverick tomorrow night at 6 p.m. Now, it's the 1st of June today, pinch and a punch and all that. If it's your birthday, all the best from me. Who do you share it with? Well, Morgan Freeman, the American actor, is 89. Robert Powell, the English actor, famous for playing Jesus of Nazareth, he is 82. Jonathan Pryce, the award-winning actor from Tomorrow Never Dies, amongst other things, is 79. And Ronnie Wood from The Stones is also 79. Tom Robinson, the UK hit singer for 2468 Motorway, is 76. And Martin Brundle, former British race car driver, is 67. Lovable singer and actor Jason Donovan is 58. Heidi Klum, the German supermodel, well, she's 53. Canadian singer-songwriter Alanis Morissette, remember Iconic, she's 52. And English actress Kate McGowan, who played Sadie in EastEnders for a few years, is 51. But celebrating his 92nd birthday today, we pay tribute to Pat Boone, the American singer famous in the 50s and 60s. Let's play one of his greats. From number one position in June and July for 5 weeks in 1956, this is I'll Be Home.

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Here's hoping you're thinking of me. My mind's made up. So long until I'll be home to start serving you.

0: 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I'm Paul Averick, and each week I track down a fresh batch of cover versions of familiar songs. That's Beneath the Covers at 10 o'clock each Friday evening with me, Paul Averick, right here on Radio Tyneside.
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Eden Kane, well, I ask you before that, birthday boy Pat Boone, 92 today. He sold over 45 million albums, had 38 top 40 hits in America, and starred in over 12 Hollywood movies. We played you I'll Be Home. Right now, we're going to head towards the 11 o'clock news, following which, it's the morning call coffee break. I'll go and sort out some tunes. You sort out the mid-morning beverage. Don't forget the biscuits, and we'll meet together around about 2 minutes past 11 following the news. Here's Mac and Katie Kassoon.

0: Well, good morning if you've rejoined me, or hello and welcome if you've just switched your radio on. It's Morning Call here on Radio Tyneside Hospital and Community Radio for Newcastle and Gateshead, where, of course, we bring you the best music across Tyneside. I'm Jeff Lyle with the Monday programme, and we've just heard from just after 11, REM and Everybody Hurts, one of their classics. And Kelly Clarkson in the middle, Because of You, that came from 2005. And finally there, Billy Ocean and One World, which came out 6 years ago now. Coffee Break returns same time tomorrow. Once more I'll be presenting the programme.
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0: Still to come between now and 12, Paul Pennington will be along with Word and Health, this week looking at sight loss and how to prevent it. We'll look ahead to Radio Tyneside for the rest of the day. We'll have one or two facts from June the 1st down the years, and of course ask you a Witcher 3 question, which will follow the next track, which is One Day from Caro Emerald.

Caro Emerald there, and one day. It's coming up to 20 past 11. High time we posed you a Witcher 3 question for a Monday morning. A question with three possible answers. We'll not make it too difficult, but it's a musical one today. Which Beatles album was released on this day, on the 1st of June, 1967? Okay, which Beatles album was released on this day, the 1st of June, 1967? I'll give you a choice of three. Revolver, Sgt. Pepper's Lonely Hearts Club Band, or Rubber Soul? Which one of those three was issued on this day in history in 1967? I'll repeat that later and play a track from it before we go. Before I go, anyway, just before 12. But here's CeeLo Green. CeeLo Green.

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0: I'll tell the Small, who's terribly excited to be singing to us this morning. CeeLo Green before that, and Cry Baby. Coming up to 28 minutes past 11, high time for Word on Health. This week, Paul Pennington looks at avoidable sight loss.
1: Research shows that for those of us blessed with it, sight is the sense we fear losing the most. It's estimated around 2 million people across the UK live with some level of sight loss, a large proportion of which is avoidable. Louise Gow is clinical lead for eye health and low vision at the RNIB.
2: We estimate up to about 50% is avoidable, and in that category would be people that haven't come forward for treatment or who haven't had routine eye examinations and have missed the chance for treatment. There might be people who don't know how to use the healthcare system or who have concerns around wearing glasses when they were little, so perhaps they didn't have an eye examination when they were young and that meant that they developed an amblyopic or a lazy eye. And then there are groups of people who find having an eye test very difficult, so people with learning disabilities and perhaps who don't have English as their first language, they miss the opportunity for treatment.
1: Louise, what are the risk factors for developing sight loss?
2: In your lifetime, you have a 1 in 5 chance of having sight loss. And as you get older, with each decade, that increases. So by the time you're 90, you have a 1 in 2 chance of having sight loss. If you are from an ethnic community, then you're more likely to have diabetes and glaucoma. Those are two big causes of sight loss. If you're female, 2/3 of the people on the registration are female. People with learning disabilities are 10 times more likely. If you're a child with learning disabilities, you're 28 times more likely to have sight loss. And another group that's perhaps worth mentioning here are people who don't have a fixed address and don't have access to eye care so easily.
1: Are there steps we can take with regards to diet, exercise, lifestyle to contribute to better eye health care?
2: Anything that is good for your heart and your brain is good for your eyes. Managing your weight, managing your sugar levels. If you have diabetes, managing your diabetes, your blood pressure, exercise. If you smoke, you are twice as likely to have sight loss, according to the statistics.
1: What about the types of vitamin supplements we see in the likes of pharmacy claiming to be helpful to sight?
2: There's no evidence to suggest that taking those supplements will stop you getting sight loss. There are certain groups of people with established eye disease that do benefit statistically from those supplements, but taking them will not reduce your risks. But a good healthy diet, what they call a rainbow plate, lots of colourful vegetables will do your eyes the world of good.
1: Why are regular eye checks so important?
2: Firstly, because way too many people live in the UK with cataracts and with ageing conditions such as just simply needing reading glasses that are not corrected. But more importantly, there are a number of eye conditions that are silent, if you like, so you don't have obvious symptoms of them and they will be picked up in a routine eye examination before they've done any damage. Glaucoma is a classic example that is caused when the pressure goes up in the eye and that damages the optic nerve, but it's not until it's quite a late stage that you will have symptoms of that. So having a routine eye examination will pick up glaucoma before it's done any damage and then it can be treated and controlled. Diabetes as well, you can have quite a lot of damage at the back of the eye from diabetes before you're aware of it, and then the treatment is much harder. Keeping on top of those two factors by having a routine eye examination is so important.
1: What about children?
2: I think there's a lot of myths around eye care for children that wearing glasses makes your sight worse and that sort of thing. But actually, it can prevent a lot of sight loss that's as a result of developmental change. So, for instance, if you have a squint or a lazy eye, one eye that's more long-sighted than the other, if that's treated before you're around about the age of 8, then you can prevent a lazy eye from happening. So getting the children in for routine tests is just as important as having an eye test as you get older.
1: And how often should we get our eyes checked?
2: We recommend an eye test at least every 2 years and more frequently if you have certain eye conditions like glaucoma or if you're diabetic. And your optometrist will tell you how frequently you should attend for an eye test. But a good average is every 2 years.
0: That's Louise Gow from the RNIB chatting to Paul Pennington about sight loss and how to avoid it. This week's Word on Health. Gilbert O'Sullivan now and a track called No Way, came out 10 years ago.

Go West and We Close Our Eyes. Gilbert O'Sullivan before that and No Way. Monday's Morning Call here on Radio Townside. One or two facts from June the 1st down the years. In 1533, Anne Boleyn was crowned Queen of England. In 1935, the very first driving tests were introduced in the UK. And the Queen Mary completed its maiden voyage, arriving in New York on this day in 1936. Back in 1946, a combined sound and vision licence, the TV licence as it became to be known, was issued by the BBC for the princely sum of £2. And the first ever British premium bond prizes were won on this day in 1957. Finally, in the 50s, in 1959, a jukebox jury started on BBC television with Saturday night prime TV slot, in fact, tea time Saturday. David Jacobs, of course, was the host. Hello there. And of course, remember one edition where the Beatles and the Stones appeared on the same programme. Now, talking of the Beatles, which Beatles album was released on this day, the 1st of June 1967? That's our Which of Three question. It's one of these three: Revolver, Sgt. Pepper's Lonely Hearts Club Band, or Rubber Soul. Which one of those three was released on this day in history in 67? A track from it coming your way very soon indeed.

0: Hello, Mark Seaman here with a suggestion to make your Saturday lunchtime just a little bit more enjoyable. Now, as a listener to Radio Tyneside, you'll already know we play the best music, both old and new. And on my show, we take it that bit further by adding a few special music features. We have our dance floor favourite, a song that'll take you back to your party days or nights out at the local disco. We also have our Saturday Smoocher, one of those songs that the DJ played at the end of the night when the lights were turned down low. I'll also be playing The One That Got Away, a song you may well know but failed to make the charts. There's Mark's Million Seller and more, so why not join me each week here on Radio Tyneside for the best music on the Saturday lunch break between 12 and 2. I look forward to your company then.
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Jesse Ware, Spotlight, following the Drifters, come on over to my place. Let's give you the answer to The Witcher 3. We asked you which Beatles album was released on this day in history, 1st of June 1967. Well, it was Sgt. Pepper's Lonely Hearts Club Band, released 1st of June 1967. Revolver was 66, Rubber Soul was 65. Some iconic tracks on here, of course, including A Day in the Life and When I'm 64. But we thought we'd go for this one, especially if in hospital, this is rather appropriate. Getting Better.

Spandau Ballet's Lifeline before The Beatles Getting Better from Sgt. Pepper, the album released on this day in history, 1st of June 67, and spent 148 weeks on the album charts, of course, having several weeks at number one. Well, coming up at 2 o'clock this afternoon, it is Andrew Minter with the afternoon show. Tony Crosby here at 4 with Tea Time on Tyneside. Chris Eggert back tonight at 6 on The Way Up, featuring music from local artists. We have Non-Stop 70s at 7 at 7. At 8 o'clock, of course, it's the evening shift with Estrella Vieira. And Time After Time with Ken Anton at 10, and Classics We Love with Rod Hardesty at 11. That's Radio Tyneside for the rest of the day. But after the 12 o'clock news, it's Chris Middleton with the Monday lunch break. Join me tomorrow, same time, same place, for Tuesday's morning call. From me, Jeff Fly, and may I wish you a very good morning. Take care, look after yourselves, and stay dry, because it's wet out there today. Playing out with ABBA, of course, this is Voulez-Vous.

Oh, what a tune to start the show. Monkees and I'm a Believer on Radio Tyneside. Hello, good afternoon. Welcome along to the show. Pinch Punch. It's the first of the month. Yes, the 1st of June 2026 in the year of our Lord. Hopefully you're feeling fine and well today, wherever you are. Massive thank you to the wonderful Jeff Lyle. He's been looking after you with Morning Call. You stuck with me now, though, until 2 o'clock this afternoon. So don't go anywhere.

Digging your scene with the Blow Monkeys on Radio Tyneside. Brian Poole and the Tremolos before that with Someone, Someone. 12:12 is the time, and it looks like that good weather we've been having, well, it's finally over, isn't it? Some rain at long last has found its way to the northeast, but not to fear, because you got Radio Tyneside to put a smile on your face, just like the sunshine should be doing instead. I'm here with you until 2 o'clock this afternoon. Coming up in the show, well, we'll have a game of Tricky Trivia very, very shortly. We'll open up the Radio Tyneside event guide just after 12:30, find some great events happening across the northeast, plus loads of great music for your Monday afternoon. Got some Beautiful South on the way shortly, Pet Shop Boys, Elton John, even a bit of Robbie Williams for you later as well. This one first, though, it's Emily Sande. Again.

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Love that. Beautiful South. And everybody's talking on Radio Tyneside. Bit of Spice Girls for you before that as well. To become one. Now, the World Cup is right around the corner. I'm sure many of you are excited for that. It kicks off next Thursday in the USA, of course, or North America, should I say. It's in the USA, Canada, and Mexico. The first game, Mexico against South Africa, kicks off next Thursday at 8 p.m. So I thought, as it's a pretty big thing happening right around the corner, who knows how well England will do, I thought for today's tricky trivia question, we would stay with the World Cup. So I want to know from you today, what's the only nation to have competed in every single FIFA World Cup? What's the only nation to have competed in every single FIFA World Cup? There's only one country that's managed to do this, but which country is it? If you've got an idea, please do let me know. We'll reveal the answer just before the news at 1 o'clock. What's the only nation to have competed in every single FIFA World Cup? Event guide on the way for you next after Joe McElderry.

0: Elton John for you on Radio Tyneside, A Good Heart from the album Wonderful Crazy Night back in 2016. Joe McElderry before that as well from our neck of the woods with Baby Had Your Fun. Just gone 12:30 then, which means it's time to open up the Radio Tyneside event guide, and one here coming to the Theatre Royal in Newcastle that I'm sure many of you will want to go and see, especially if you're a fan of John Cleese and the classic sitcom Fawlty Towers. Yes, it's coming. The stage show version is coming to the Theatre Royal Tuesday the 30th of June to Saturday the 4th of July. The classic sitcom, of course, from 50 years ago now, 1976, when it first came out. It's been adapted for the stage, brings back Basil, Sybil, Manuel and the rest of their chaotic hotel staff to life in a new stage version featuring scenes and moments from the original series. Coming to Newcastle following its sold-out run in the West End. Everyone's been raving about this. It's Fawlty Towers, the stage show, coming to the Theatre Royal, and you can get your tickets online now, starting at £26.
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6: 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Our 75th anniversary golf day takes place on Thursday, the 25th of June at Westerhope Golf Club. 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We'll see you there.

from 2009, that one, Lamar, with Weight of the World. Bit of Kylie and Jason Donovan before that, especially for you, and the Pet Shop Boys as well with A New Bohemia. Just coming up to 12:45, then quarter to one on Monday, the 1st of June. Yes, we're into June now already. Doesn't the time just fly by? It does indeed. If you missed it, we're in the middle of today's tricky trivia question. In light of the World Cup kicking off next week, we're asking, what's the only nation to have competed in every single FIFA World Cup? There's been 22 editions of the FIFA World Cup since 1930, but only one country has appeared in every single one. Which country is it? Well, that's what you've got to let me know. If you've got an idea, do get in touch. We'll reveal the answer in a couple of songs' time. Yes. News at one on the way for you shortly. We've got Free to play for you next. But I want to play this one first. Robbie Williams on Radio Tyneside. This track is from 2012 from his album Take the Crown. It's called Different.

If you'd like to revisit the 1980s, if only for an hour, then you've come to the right place. Join me, Paul Laverick, at 6 each Tuesday evening for an hour of great music and memories.

Oh yes, classic track there by Free. Their first release, in fact, back in 1970, All Right Now. Didn't quite make it all the way to number one. That was number two for you in June 1970. Before that, Robbie Williams feeling a little bit different. So we've got the news at 1 o'clock on the way next. I'm here with you until 2 o'clock this afternoon, of course. The wonderful Andrew Minto on the way, as he is every Monday from 2 with your afternoon show. Looking forward a little bit later into the evening, Chris Eggert's back with On The Way Up from 6 until 7. That's an hour of great music with local artists. And looking forward right to the end of the day, the final hour of the day, Rod Hardesty's back with Classics We Love, an hour of great easy listening classical music from 11 till 12. If you've got trouble sleeping, that is the show for you to have on while you drift off. As I said, we've got Mike and the Mechanics on the way next. All that's left is to reveal the answer to today's tricky trivia question. What's the only country to have competed in every single World Cup? The answer, of course, is Brazil. Yes, Brazil's the only nation to have competed in every single FIFA World Cup. It's played in all 22 tournaments right through from 1930 to 2026. Big well done if you got that one right.

Oh, it was a number six back in 1998, that one, Steps with Last Thing on My Mind. Yes, hello, good afternoon, welcome along if you're just tuning in. It's Radio Tyneside, your number one community and hospital radio station for the Northeast. It's Chris here with you for another hour until 2 o'clock this afternoon. Loads of great stuff still to come in the show. Hopefully you're feeling fine and well today, wherever you are.

Olivia Newton-John there with her cover of Take Me Home, Country Roads on Radio Tyneside from 1973. That one, ABC before that with 10 Below Zero. Just gone 14 minutes past one then on a rather grey and dreary day in the northeast today after about, what, 2-3 weeks of amazing, incredible sunshine. Still to come in the show today, well, we've got a game of Cryptic Song Clue very, very shortly. We'll open up the Radio Tyneside event guide just after 1:30 as well, plus loads of great tunes for your Tuesday afternoon. Got some Michael Jackson on the way, some Paul Carrack, a bit of Girls Aloud for you as well. Want to play this one for you first though, Pixie Lott. This is called Boys and Girls.

That was the sound of Dan Hill with Sometimes When We Touch on Radio Tyneside. Before that, Pixie Lott with Boys and Girls. Should we play a game then? Go on, let's play a game of cryptic song clue. It's one devilishly difficult cryptic clue to a song. You've got to try and figure out what that song is before we play it in full as the final song of the show, leading us up to the news at 2 o'clock. Think Times crossword clue. Cryptic kind of clue where you got to use a bit of outside the box thinking. That's the goal, at least. So here is your cryptic song clue for today. Which song and which artist does this clue refer to? Band of Rocks redecorate using the darkest color. Band of Rocks redecorate using the darkest color. But who is the song and what is the artist? Do let me know if you've got an idea. I will say it'll be the final song we play in the show, leading us up to the news.

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0: That's Marmalade with Reflections of My Life on Radio Tyneside. Just coming up to 1:30 then, which means it's time to open up the Radio Tyneside event guide. And if you're a fan of Bush, of Kate Bush, that is, then get yourself down to the Tyne Theatre and Opera House on the 21st of June, because Hounds of Love, the Kate Bush celebration, is coming to Newcastle. It's a theatrical tribute to the wonderful Kate Bush, recreating all of her brilliant live performances. There'll be a full live band, and you'll get all the classics like Wuthering Heights, Running Up That Hill, Babushka, with music, visuals, and fantastic storytelling in a full stage Kate Bush experience. So if that sounds like your kind of thing, or you know someone who loves a bit of Bush, then get yourself down to Hounds of Love, the Kate Bush experience, at the Tyne Theatre and Opera House, one night only, Sunday the 21st of June, and your tickets start at £30.20.
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Wow, 22 years ago is when that song came out. Can you believe that? I'll Stand By You, Girls Aloud, the official Children in Need song back in 2004, topping the charts in November of that year. Paul Carrack before that, who was Sleeping On It, and Michael Jackson for you as well. Farewell, My Summer Love. What time is it? It's 1:42 on a Tuesday, Monday, should I say? Monday afternoon. Just wishing the days away. Monday, the 1st of June, in fact. If you missed it, we're in the middle of today's cryptic song clue game. It's a times crossword kind of clue to a song and an artist. You've got to try and figure out which song it is, which artist it is, before we get there. And we'll play the song in full for you as the final song in the show, taking us up to the news at 2 o'clock. Your cryptic clue today was this. Band of Rocks redecorate using the darkest colour. Band of Rocks redecorate using the darkest colour. But which song and which artist is that clue referring to? Sounds simple, but I do like to make them difficult. I'm sure some of you have got it. But do have a think. Band of Rocks redecorate using the darkest colour. PhD on the way for you next, but first, here's Lady A with Wanted You More.

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Edwyn Collins, that is. A Girl Like You. From 1994, that tune. PhD before that with I Won't Let You Down. That's about all the time I've got with you this afternoon. Thank you very much for keeping me company as ever. The wonderful Andrew Minto on the way next from 2 o'clock with your afternoon show. All that's left is to reveal the answer to today's cryptic song clue game. Band of Rocks redecorate using the darkest colour. Band of Rocks redecorate using the darkest colour. What do you think? Well, a band of rocks. I thought rock band, band of rocks. But also the fact that it's the Rolling Stones. Yes, stones being a kind of rock. Redecorating using the darkest colour. Well, of course, they want to paint it black, don't they? Big well done if you got that one correct. Rolling Stones and Paint It Black takes us up to the news at 2 o'clock.

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1: It's been a fantastic few days of weather over the weekend, hasn't it? I hope you were out and about enjoying it. Turning our attention to the rest of the day, it'll be a bright and pleasant day overall with sunny spells and light winds. It'll feel comfortable rather than hot, as it's been over the last few days. I don't know about you, but I've been sweltering at night. Highs around 18 degrees. Tomorrow, more cloud will be drifting through the day, but still plenty of dry weather around. A small chance of a passing shower later on. Temperatures reaching around 17 degrees. Wednesday, it'll feel much fresher with a mix of sunshine and cloud, mostly dry with highs near 16 degrees. Thursday, probably the most unsettled day of the week. Cloudy skies with a chance of some scattered showers moving through. Highs of around 15 degrees. And last but not least, Friday, a bright finish to the working week with sunny intervals returning and lighter winds. Temperatures recovering slightly to around 17 degrees. So, in summary, a fairly settled week overall. A mix of sunshine and clouds. A few showers possible on Thursday, but plenty of dry weather and comfortable temperatures right through to Friday.

reaching number 4 in the charts in 1988, their 10th single release. That was Eurasia and A Little Respect. Now, I have the utmost respect for my listeners. However, I have to say, this afternoon's trivia quiz question is very difficult, but I'm sure you will get it no bother. So if you are ready with your thinking caps on, pen and paper in hand, let's get straight into it. Which artist turned down the chance to record Don't You Forget About Me before it became a worldwide hit for Simple Minds and featured in the film The Breakfast Club? I'll give you that once again. Which artist turned down the chance to record Don't You Forget About Me before it became a worldwide hit for Simple Minds and featured in the film The Breakfast Club? You've got plenty of time to think that through. I'll reveal the answer just before 3 o'clock. In the meantime, coming up next, Boyzone and Who We Are.

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the lead single from Katie Melua's ninth album, Love and Money, released on February 2023. That was the song Golden Record. Coming up next, Celine Dion and I'm Alive.

Yes, Celine Dion and her song I'm Alive. The time has just gone 2:30. You're listening to me, Andrew Minto, here at Radio Tyneside with the afternoon show. I hope you're having a fantastic Monday afternoon, whatever it is that you're doing, whether you have the day off or you're at work, just having 5 minutes to yourself. We've got some fantastic music and entertainment here on the show. Coming up next, Olivia Dean and Man I Need.

topping the charts in June 1993 for the British singer Gabrielle. That was her debut single, Dreams. Coming up next, Michael Bublé and Love You Anymore.

Yes, that was Michael Bublé and his song Love You Anymore. Now, how are you getting on with this afternoon's trivia quiz question? If you missed it earlier on in the show, I asked you which artist turned down the chance to record Don't You Forget About Me before it became a worldwide hit for Simple Minds and featured in the film The Breakfast Club. You've got, two more songs to think that through, and I'll reveal the answer just before 3 o'clock.

0: Hi, it's Brian Cliffey. I just popped in to let you know that if you want to keep up to date with what's happening in the modern-day world of country music, along with a few blasts from the past, plus tour dates of country artists' visits, then join me each Sunday evening at 8 p.m. I shall look forward to catching up with all the news and the good music then. Take care. Bye for now.
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stop me now. Now it's time to reveal the answer to this afternoon's quiz question. Earlier on, I asked you which artist turned down the chance to record Don't You Forget About Me before it became a worldwide hit for Simple Minds and featured in The Breakfast Club. Well, if you said Brian Ferry, you were absolutely right. A huge well done and a Radio Tyneside Gold Star is coming your way. Yes, Brian Ferry turned down the song. Simple Minds themselves didn't actually initially want to record the song either, believing they should only perform material they had written themselves. However, it went on to become one of their biggest hits. And in doing so, here it is. Coming up next, Simple Minds. And Don't You Forget About Me.

Well, that's just about it for the first hour of the show. 3 o'clock is just around the corner, which means we're nearly at the halftime interval. But do not worry, after the news and short break, we've still got a whole nother hour taking us right the way up until 4 o'clock. So if you can join me, I'll see you in just a moment.

And welcome back to the final hour of the afternoon show here at Radio Tyneside. You're listening to me, Andrew Minto, and if you're joining me from the first hour of the show, welcome back. If you're just tuning in, then welcome along. You've joined us at the best possible time as we have got a fantastic hour of fun, music and entertainment lined up until 4 o'clock. In this hour, we'll be taking a look at Radio Tyneside's infamous event guide, seeing what's happening out and about in the local area, as well as taking a trip down memory lane, seeing what happened on this day in very years gone by. Mixed into all of that, we've got some fantastic music from the likes of Gabriel Salimi, Paloma Faith, Frankie Valli, Simply Red, and if that wasn't enough for you, well, I've got some even more for you. So sit back, relax, and let's get into the music with Miles Kane and Corinne Bailey, and Nothing's Ever Gonna Be Good Enough.

Yes, Simply Red and their song The World and You Tonight. Released as a single in October 2007 and taken from their album Stay. Now, if you're sitting comfortably, it's time to take a trip down memory lane and see what happened on this day in years gone by, June 1st, and some historical events. Starting in 1495, the first record of Scotch whisky took place. Friar John Corr was listed as a distiller in the Exchequer Rolls of Scotland, marking the earliest known written mention of the spirit. 1813, don't give up the ship. During the War of 1812, mortally wounded US Captain James Lawrence uttered his famous final command during a naval battle. 1869 saw Thomas Edison's first patent. The legendary inventor was granted patent protection for his electrical vote recorder. 1925, Lou Gehrig's streak begins. Baseball legend Lou Gehrig played the first game of what would become his record-setting streak of 2,130 consecutive Major League Baseball games. And 1958, De Gaulle returns to power following political instability and an insurrection in Algiers. Charles de Gaulle was named Prime Minister designate of France, eventually leading to the creation of the French Fifth Republic. And finally, in 2009, General Motors files for bankruptcy. The American automotive giant filed for Chapter 11 bankruptcy protection, paving the way for one of the largest corporate restructurings in history. A couple of notable birthdays on this day, June 1st. Marilyn Monroe, born in 1926. Morgan Freeman in 1937. And also Heidi Klum in 1973.

0: If you drink a little, then drive, you risk losing your license. 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

Sophie Cooper and their 2020 hit, Little Bit of Love. Coming up next, an incredible duo between Dusty Springfield and the Pet Shop Boys, their song Nothing Has Been Proved.

first release by Jerry Halliwell after leaving the Spice Girls. That was her number two hit in the chart in May 1999 with Look At Me. Now, for some of you, I know the summer can be daunting with not much happening other than a World Cup to talk about. With the Premier League, Champions League, all of that good stuff now finishing, you may be thinking, what on earth am I going to do over the next few months until football returns? Well, let me try and provide a little bit of inspiration for you. This Friday, the 5th of June, The Sound of Springsteen is taking place at the O2 City Hall. This is a great opportunity to experience the pure rock and roll euphoria of Bruce Springsteen as this outstanding show brings his iconic sound to life in a musical journey through his incredible catalogue with all the legendary hits, including Born in the USA and Born to Run. As I say, this is this Friday, the 5th of June, at the O2 City Hall. It starts at 6:30 and tickets from £35.80.

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Sean and Star and their 2015 hit Big Wheel, taken from the album Look Closer. Well, 4 o'clock is just around the corner, which means it's now time for me to say goodbye. However, you will be in good hands as Tony Crosby takes to the stage at 4 o'clock with Tea Time on Tyneside. After that, Chris Eggett will be it on the airwaves at 6 o'clock with On The Way Up before the 70s at 7. And then Estrella Vieira will be on the airwaves at 8 o'clock with The Evening.

Unlucky for some, but not the Beatles. That was their 13th, yes, 13th number one in December 1967 with their song Hello, Goodbye. So aptly picked that song as it's time for me to say goodbye. However, I'm back on your airwaves, same time, same place next week, Monday 2 until 4. If you can join me then, I'd love to see you. If not, I'm sure our paths will cross once again. In the meantime, look after yourselves, look after one another, and I'll see you all very soon. And it's time to say hello to Tony Crosby. Look after yourselves. Bye-bye.

Bruno Mars, and that's called I Just Might. Good afternoon, Monday. It's the 1st of June. Another month of May disappears into the distance. And welcome along to Tea Time on Tyneside for the next couple of hours. Tony in the chair, and many thanks, as always, to Andrew Minto for another fabulous Monday afternoon show. As Andrew says, back with you at the same time next week. The weather's changeable today. Have a look at the weather forecast for you very shortly. After that lovely, lovely hot spell we had, it's a bit overcast. We've had a fair number of showers passing across our northeast today, haven't we?

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1: It's going to be cloudy for most people in the northeast, with rain becoming more widespread throughout the afternoon, some heavier bursts likely. There'll be a few drier and brighter spells possible as well, but then further showers, occasionally heavy. It'll be breezy and feeling rather chillier than of late. Maximum temperatures 19 Celsius today, after we've been used to the low 30s of last week. Tonight, cloudy. Showers continuing through the evening, perhaps heavy in the south of our region. Some northwestern parts perhaps being drier before midnight. Winds becoming light, and minimum temperature overnight still going to be a fairly warm 12 Celsius. Tuesday, early cloud breaking, bright sunny spells developing, but there will always be scattered showers moving through our region, these turning heavy in places with thunder and hail possible. Maximum temperature 20 Celsius, 24 Tuesday.

Baby, I Love Your Way. That's Big Mountain. And before that, Peter Frampton had that in the charts. His version would be probably about 1977, round about that sort of time. But Big Mountain's version, Reggae, Baby, I Love Your Way. And it's 19 minutes after four. Let's take a look at our first trivia question today. We always try and link it to the date, and that's no different today, the 1st of June. And the question in our first hour, all relating to the 1st of June, but back in 1937, one of the world's most famous bridges officially opened and began carrying vehicles for the very first time. It became an instant engineering icon and one of the most photographed landmarks on the planet. The bridge had the initials GG. Can you think what that bridge might be on the west coast of America? It opened today, 1st of June, 1937. What's the name of that bridge on the west coast of America? Initials GG.

0: Join us for the start of this year's Newcastle Pride celebrations by taking part in Newcastle Frontrunner's annual 5K Pride Run. 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

Spice Girls are just about catching me out. I should concentrate, especially when their music has a sudden end. I like them when they fade because you know it's coming up. But when it suddenly ends, you can be doing something else, as I was there. I was just picking up our emails here at Radio Townside. And good afternoon, or should I say good morning, because it'll be early doors out in Canada. Thank you, David, for a lovely email, a lovely lengthy email with all of your news. Thank you so much for all the kind things you say about Radio Townside. It's nice to know that you like our two new female presenters, which we've added to the station fairly recently. That's Emily and Estrella. Thank you for the nice things you say about that. And for the good stuff that you write about Radio Townside. It's really nice. Thanks for your news, too. David lives in Canada, regularly listens to Radio Townside, originally from Yorkshire. And he was telling me, because I'd mentioned a great Netflix series called Schitt's Creek, which I thought was really funny and well worthy of some of the many awards it picked up. Well, Schitt's Creek, David says, was actually a village near him, a town near him called Goodwood. It's 19 kilometres from where he lives. So that would be nice to get out there and sit and have coffee with the cast of Schitt's Creek and Goodwood. So thanks for that, David. Thanks for your message. I'll get round to replying during the course of the week.

back your... I was ready for that one because I knew it was going to end. What is it about songs these days? The modern ones always seem to just want to finish on an end. Whereas in the old days, life was much easier for us presenters because after 2 minutes and 57 seconds, the record company would just fade the music away gradually and you'd be ready. Anyway, that was Maroon 5, Memories. And it's Tony through until 6 o'clock today. Don't forget our tea break is along just after our 5 o'clock news. We'll have three cracking, easy listening songs. Chance for you just to get your feet up and relax for 10 minutes. Have 10 minutes of you time, just dedicated to you and relax and enjoy. That's coming up between 5 and about 10 past today. And we also will have, as it's Monday, our tea time interview around about 5:30. And a look at some of the things that happened in history today. So plenty going on. Try and stay with us if you can. An American band now. This is Player.

Make Me Come Back, player. Nice song, that one. So, 1st of June 1937, one of the world's most famous bridges officially opened on the west coast of America, carrying vehicles for the first time, became an instant engineering icon and one of the most photographed landmarks on the planet. What is the name of that bridge? The GG Bridge? That's your best clue I can give you today. Answers after this one.

0: Yeah, that's Cliff Richard. Don't Talk to Him on Radio Tyneside. The answer to our quiz, which we gave you before that, and 20 minutes or so ago. 1937, 1st of June, one of the world's most famous bridges officially opened. It was the Golden Gate Bridge in San Francisco, carrying vehicles for the first time, becoming an engineering icon and one of the most photographed landmarks on the planet. I've always wanted to do the cycle ride, 3,000 miles from the west side of America to the east side. But I think that ship has probably sailed now. It's probably too far for me. My legs may not manage 3,000 miles anymore. Not in a row anyway, consecutive days. But yeah, the Golden Gate Bridge in San Francisco, an icon. Love to have started the bike ride there and, you know, made my way back across to the other side. But as I say, I'll not be doing that now, I shouldn't think. Right, listen very carefully. Very important, especially if you're in business.
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2: Thank you, Chris. You don't have to wait as long as that to hear Chris's dulcet tones. You can hear him at 6 o'clock tonight with On The Way Up. Fabulous show, gig guide, local bands, local music, all the info you need to keep you in touch with the northeast music scene. 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

I mentioned my goal, four tops. Let's have a look what we've got tonight on Radio Tyneside. Chris Eggert, as I mentioned, up at 6 o'clock for the local music scene with On The Way Up. 7 o'clock is the 70s at 7. The jukebox gets wheeled out for an hour of non-stop 70s. Give Estrella Vieira a listen if you can tonight on the evening shift. She's our Newcastle University journalism student. She's from Lima in Peru. Very interesting lady. And have a listen to the evening shift tonight with Estrella at 8 p.m. 10 o'clock, Time After Time, Ken Onton. Cover songs and their originals together with Classics We Love at 11 tonight. Rod Hardesty, Light Classicals, rounding things off here on Radio Tyneside.

0: That's a great song, The Water Boys, Irish band, and that was called The Hole of the Moon on Radio Tyneside. Don't forget our tea break comes along just after our 5 o'clock news, so boil your kettle, have it ready. We'll have a mug of tea together, maybe a rich tea biscuit on the side, or whatever you fancy, coming up just after 5 o'clock with three very gentle, easy listening songs for you to enjoy for 10 minutes and put your feet up. So that's coming next.
1: And a warm welcome to listeners on Radio Tyneside. 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Oh, there they go. 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Our 75th anniversary golf day takes place on Thursday, the 25th of June at Westerhope Golf Club. 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
3: From the Sky News Centre at 5, a Sikh man's been jailed for at least 21 years for murdering a university student with a large combat knife. Vikram Digwa attacked 18-year-old Henry Novak in Southampton as he returned home from a night out last December. Police initially handcuffed the victim after his 23-year-old killer falsely accused him of racial abuse. The Hampshire Force has apologised. Henry's father Mark says he was let down.
4: We hold Vikram Digwa solely and 100% responsible for the brutal murder of our son. But Henry should not have died on the streets of Southampton in police custody. The way he was treated was inhumane and degrading.
3: Private criticism of government's decisions and Sakir Starmer are included in newly released documents about Peter Mandelson. The files also show him telling the then Foreign Secretary David Lammy he wouldn't regret making him Britain's US ambassador. That's despite links to the late paedophile Jeffrey Epstein. Chief Secretary to the Prime Minister Darren Jones told MPs that police have requested some documents stay private.
5: No responsible government would wish to undermine a criminal investigation and put at risk the justice that it seeks. I can, however, Mr. Speaker, confirm that this material does include questions put to Peter Mandelson by the Prime Minister's then Chief of Staff and Peter Mandelson's responses.
3: Strikes on the London Underground will go ahead after talks failed to resolve a dispute over the working week. Tube drivers with the RMT union will walk out tomorrow and on Thursday. A British soldier has been killed in Iraq. It happened during a training accident yesterday. More than 20 Royal Protection officers have had their duties restricted. They allegedly fell asleep and left posts at Windsor Castle unattended. And two uncapped players have been called up as injury replacements to the England women's squad for World Cup qualifiers against Spain and Ukraine. Grace Fisk and Sophie Bagley will join the team before Thursday's match in Parma. That's the latest. I'm Cam Hall.
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0: So a couple of minutes after five, which means it's tea break time here on Tea Time on Tyneside. Chance for you to enjoy a mug of tea with three nice, easy listening, relaxing songs for you.

0: So that was Monday's tea break for today. We started off with Al Green, Let's Stay Together, covered by many people, including, of course, Tina Turner. In the middle there, we had a piece of vinyl. Could you hear the crackles on the vinyl? It was a group called Lace, One Hit Wonders, and it only then reached the very, very lower extremities of the British charts. They were called Lace, and it was I'm a Gambler, and we followed that up with Scott Walker's version of the Bill Withers song called Ain't No Sunshine. 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

0: The name of the game from ABBA.
1: Tony Toll, Six Tonight. Weather's breaking out a little bit, so the rain that we had earlier on Monday seems to be receding, but you're never going to be far away from a shower. We'll look at the weather in detail just a little bit later on. A big job for me today was I had to organise the Family World Cup 2026 sweep. This year there are 48 teams in the World Cup. They've extended it from 32. So 48 family and extended family and marital partners and children and grandchildren, cousins and half cousins. They all got in the draw today. It was my job to organise it all. So you can imagine me, it wasn't very digital, I can tell you. It was very analogue. I cut up 48 squares of paper and put the 48 World Cup teams on, put those folded into one bowl. And then I put 48 names of the very, very, very extended family into a second bowl and made the draw. I've ended up with Scotland. So I don't think I'm going to get past the first phase, but there are some pub teams playing in the World Cup this year, Scotland not being one of them. Scotland are one of the moderate sides, I would say, one of the medium sides, but there are some very poor sides playing in the World Cup this year, some very, very good ones. So it was just luck of the draw. Nobody at my side of the family did very well at all. My wife got Iraq, and my brother-in-law got Iran, and my sister got Saudi Arabia. So we have no hope at all. But Germany went to one of my sons, so that's a possibility. I really, though, fancy Argentina for the World Cup this year. I don't know why. I just fancy Argentina, or possibly France, or possibly Spain. You know, I don't really know, to be honest.
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1: 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Olivia Newton-John, this is Xanadu.

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A little bit of a confession. We were hoping to have a Monday interview today at 5:30. It was to be with Dr. Joel David, who's a rheumatologist, and he was going to be telling us all about the illness of arthritis. Unfortunately, it's been a busy day for both of us, and we've kept missing each other. So I can't bring you that one today. I'll line it up, though, and we will have him talking to us about arthritis, rheumatoid arthritis, next week in the programme. So if you have a few aches and pains in your joints and you think it could be arthritis, or if you've been diagnosed with it, then it could be interesting for you to listen out for that about 5:30. Next Monday evening. Apologies to you that it's not able to happen today as I had hoped. Best laid plans and all that. Okay, back to the music. It's Will Young. It's called Ground Running.

Good song, James Blunt, Adrenaline. So apologies that we were not able to bring you our Monday Tea Time interview. Tonight we'll do that next Monday for you. Hopefully talking to Dr. Joel David, who's a rheumatologist, and we'll be discussing arthritis. If you have any pains in your joints and you're of a certain age, it may well be arthritis moving in. I've got it in my knees and my fingers and in my feet. I get around the golf course, though, you know, so I can't be that bad. But some people do have it very, very much worse than others. And we'll line that interview. We just couldn't get it done today, unfortunately. Our lines kept crossing. So we'll be speaking to Dr. Joel David, who is a rheumatologist, and we'll be talking to him about the disease and the illness next Monday at 5:30.

0: There she goes, Kylie, and spinning around on Radio Tyneside. Our two terrific questions in the show today are 4:21 and our 5:21, which is running a little bit late. I never keep an eye on the clock, really. All to do with the 1st of June, looking back at a couple of facts about the 1st of June. The first hour's quiz was to name the bridge in San Francisco, which opened on the 1st of June 1937, was the Golden Gate Bridge. And our second trivia question, connected to the 1st of June, takes us to 1967. One of the Beatles' greatest albums arrived in the shops on the 1st of June 1967, an album that was said to change the face of pop music and is still regularly ranked amongst the greatest albums ever made. So simply, 1st of June 1967, what was that Beatles album that landed in the shops?
1: Do you remember the folk clubs of the 60s and 70s when they were the place to be seen? And they were packed out with lovely people and filled with fantastic music from both sides of the Atlantic. Well, that's what we'll have for you on a Wednesday night at 10 o'clock. There's a few more modern songs and singers thrown in as well, so I hope you'll let me, Gary Hogg, join you here on Radio Tyneside for an hour with good folk. Don't forget, 10 o'clock on a

Hard times for lovers, says Rumour. Our trivia question, just one final reminder of it. I'll have the answer after the next song and we'll play a track from it. On the 1st of June, today back in 1967, one of the Beatles' greatest albums arrived in the shops. The album changed the face of pop music and is still ranked amongst the greatest albums ever made. Simply, what was the name of that Beatles album that arrived in the shops on the 1st of June, 1967? I'll be playing a track from it and giving you the answer after we've heard from Nick Cashaw.

Nick Kershaw. And wouldn't it be good on Radio Townside? There's just 15 minutes or so of the show left. Tony till six. And we asked you just a few minutes ago about something which happened on the 1st of June 1967. It was the release of a fantastic Beatles record. We just asked you to name the album that arrived in the shops 1st of June 1967. A well-known album. It was called Sgt. Pepper's Lonely Hearts Club Band. Let's take a couple of tracks from the album.

So today in history, 1967, 1st of June, the album arrived in the shops, queues around the block for Sgt. Pepper's. What a great album it became. The critics loved it. And yeah, it's up there with one of the best of all time. We played a couple of lovely songs, maybe the ones that aren't played quite so often. With a little help from my friends, with the vocals of Ringo Starr, and Getting Better with the vocals of Paul McCartney. So there's two tracks from Sgt. Pepper's. Going back to the 1st of June, 1967. Time to relax for a couple of more minutes now. This is a lovely song. Do you like this? Tracy Thorn and Ben Watt met at Hull University when they were doing their degrees, and they formed Everything But the Girl.

Isn't that nice? Everything about the girl. I don't want to talk about it. The Rod Stewart hit of old as well. That's it from me. We have Chris waiting to take over with On The Way Up, all the news of the Northeast music scene. I'll just round off with a couple more facts of things that happened on the 1st of June. Manchester City won the league title. Well, there's a surprise. Well, it was in those days. They finished just ahead of local rivals Manchester United in 1968. On the 1st of June 2009, General Motors, one of the world's largest car manufacturers, filed for bankruptcy. So they were struggling. Birthdays today, well, famous people: Marilyn Monroe, born 1st of June 1926. Morgan Freeman, born the same day, 1st June 1937. Ron Greenwood, former England manager, 1921. And we lost the fashion designer Yves Saint Laurent on the 1st of June in 2008. So just a little bit of history of this day, and I shall leave you today with Sonnet from the Verve.

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1: From the Sky News Centre at 6, a Sikh man's been jailed for life with at least 21 years for murdering a university student using a large combat knife. Vikram Digwa attacked 18-year-old Henry Novak as he returned home from a night out in Southampton last December and falsely accused him of racial abuse. Police handcuffed the victim as he lay dying. Henry's father Mark is calling for a full, fearless and transparent investigation.
2: People should not be able to walk openly through the streets of Britain carrying a 21-centimetre blade. No other family should experience the heartbreak and horror of losing a child to knife crime. I want Henry to know, wherever he is, we are so proud of him and we love him beyond words.
1: Sir Keir Starmer has been described as lacking verve and panache by the US ambassador he controversially appointed, then sacked. Peter Mandelson's comments about government decisions are included in 1,500 pages of documents just released. The peer also promised ministers wouldn't regret giving him the job. Senior Tory Alex Burkhardt told the Commons he's surprised there are no exchanges with the Prime Minister.
3: Despite the fact that he was appointing a man to be head of our most senior mission, we have almost nothing in his name. It is as though somehow he appointed Peter Mandelson as ambassador without leaving any documentary trace of that decision at all.
1: Talks involving the conciliation service ACAS have failed to stop fresh strikes on the London Underground. RMT union tube drivers will begin two 24-hour walkouts from tomorrow. A member of the British Army has been killed in Iraq. They died in a training accident yesterday. Disruptive passengers could be banned from flying on all airlines. It's understood a plan for carriers to share information is being developed by officials at the Department for Transport and the Home Office. And Paraguay tennis player Adolfo Daniel Vallejo has been fined almost £50,000. He made sexist comments about a female umpire at the French Open. That's the latest. I'm Cam Hall.
0: 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Chris Eggert.
4: Good day, Chris Eggert here. And it's another edition of On the Way Up at Radio Tyneside. The first for the month of June. With last month being overgenerous with bank holidays, the reduced number of On the Way Up progs means I've masses of music to pack in over the next hour. Definitely a case of maximising the music and minimising me, which cannot be a bad thing. So without further ado, let's press the play button and get underway with a brand new song from Hexham's Chris Kelly. Newcastle-based producer Lisa Murphy worked with Chris on this one. It's actually one of his oldest songs, finally making an appearance as a single. This is the country-influenced Lay Down Love, Resilience, Connection, Love at All Times. You'll find it here.

0: Good and Love, the new single from Chris Kelly. That's this week's Early Riser, or Good Morning Tyneside. Chris hosts a Buskers Night at the Tannery in Hexham. It's every other Sunday night. I think it was on last night, so the next should be in a couple of weeks' time. If you happen to be in the Hexham area and you're looking for a chance to perform in front of a friendly crowd. Last Saturday night, in town at the Head of Steam, opposite Central Station, South Shields' Sophie Gordon was performing with her full band. I spotted quite a few new songs in Sophie's set, and some older favourites too, Sunday Blues being her most recent release.
1: Lounging on the sofa, thinking where'd the week go? I'd be lying if I said I wasn't craving something more. The morning just consumes me, no, it's not a Friday feeling, it's the...

0: Sunday Blues from Sophie Gordon here at On The Way Up, and fingers crossed I'll have some of Sophie's new songs on future editions at the programme. Let's swap Shields now and head across the river. North Shields being home to Surf Electro and his cheeky Ticky Robot.
1: Cheeky Ticky Robot. 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
2: 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The bands performing at it are all keen to kick against ageism in music. The one-day festival's taking place on Saturday the 27th of this month, 27th of June. It's called A Parameter, which, thanks to Paul from Brindle's Manse, I now know to mean limitless or infinite. And the venue is going to be the Engine Room in North Shields, and for less than 12 quid, you'll get to see and hear nine local bands perform, including Surf Electro, Brindle's Manse, Charts and Graphs, Quarterlight, and Single Black Olive, and a bunch more too.
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2: Regular On The Way Up followers might remember my favourite track from last year. It was The Red Room and Making Me a Stranger. Well, The Red Room went their separate ways at the end of the year. However, their singer is back, performing as Rosie Larada with this new single, Better Off.

A new name for you here at On The Way Up, Rosie Lourada with Better Off. Rosie Lourada, definitely one to keep an eye on and an ear out for. Performing around and about over recent weeks, being part of the Newcastle Late Shows event in the Granger Market, also at the Clooney and at the Grove as well. Rosie Lourada will be on stage at this year's Lindisfarne Festival in the summer too. More new musicians to introduce you to now. The Mist Calls are a duo formed by 19-year-old twins Millie and Joe. They're based out Tynemouth way, and these classically trained musicians are home producing some super songs, blending guitar and tight harmonies. Here's their latest single, Clouds That Gather. I find-

That was The Mist Calls. Hear it on the way up. With Clouds That Gather, their latest single. More of their songs are available online to stream right now. It's worth taking a look at the social media as well. Performance details on there. They are going to be up at the brilliantly named Feltonbury, up the A1 in Felton, later on this month, on Saturday at the 26th. Sunderland's Isabel Maria has recently released a new EP, working at Blank Studios here in Newcastle with Josh Ingledew on production duties. Isabel's latest single is the first track on the EP, Because I Care.

0: Because I Care, from Isabel Maria. It's been too long since we heard from Isabel Maria here at Radio Tyneside, so I was really pleased to spot that her latest work had been recorded here in Newcastle. And thanks to manager Adam for getting the EP through to me so promptly. More from that to come on future On The Way Up shows.
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0: Now, if you're listening live rather than on our Listen Again, today sees the release of Andy J. Fraser's new album, White Feather. Like Isabel Maria, Andy's a Sunderland resident, but often performing all over the Northeast. I'm a big fan of oral history storytelling, and there's plenty of this in Andy's work. White Feather captures stories about County Durham mines, Wearside shipyards, and all things Sunderland, as you'll hear in Andy's lyrics, here in a song called The Arch.
2: The rolling black top, all new and pristine,

Andy J. Fraser with The Arch from his brand new album, White Feather, released today. The inspiration for that track being the red brick archway of the gate. But for those of you who know Sunderland, are located just near the Northern Spire Bridge. They originate from William Doxford and Sons Shipyard. The gatehouse in Pallion preserved as a monument to the city's shipbuilding legacy, which is, of course, the theme of that track by Andy. His longtime musical collaborator, Jim Bullock, heard on harmonica towards the end there, features throughout the album too. This Friday night sees another edition of the Friday Night Club with the Unthanks along at the Glasshouse. And one of their guests this week will be Katie Mack, folk musician, cellist extraordinaire, originally from Wales, migrated to Newcastle for university, decided to stay, which is great news for us all. Here she is with Sailor.

The return of Katie Mack performing on Friday night at the Glass House. That track, Sail Away, was remixed by her mate and top electro folk musician Frankie Archer, who has a brand new album, The Dance of Death, due on the 5th of June. All being well, I have a limited edition, red and green vinyl edition on the way. I gave this next track a spin on the last edition of On the Way Up. It's the latest single from the Attention Seekers, Talon Fish's matrimonial celebration. It's called It Doesn't Happen Every Day.

0: Recorded down at Clooney Studios. That's the Attention Seekers. Their latest single, It Doesn't Happen Every Day, here at On The Way Up.
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0: Mentioned a little bit earlier on the Newcastle Late Show event down at Granger Market a few weekends ago. It was a very successful evening. Lots of people enjoying entertainment in the Granger Market setting. I reckon it could well be the place to be in the future. Newcastle's Jamie was performing, accompanied by her sister Georgie. Jamie's just wrapping up her studies at the Liverpool Institute for Performing Arts and has a new single out at the moment. It's called Paradise.

The previous Radio Tyneside early riser, that's Jamie, and her latest single, Paradise. Now a word, often associated with islands, of course, leading us seamlessly into our next track from Gareth Davies-Jones, a singer-songwriter from along the Tyne Valley, who this time last year spent a couple of weeks walking from Holy Island to Durham Cathedral, taking in parts of the St Oswald's Way and the Way of Light. He wrote music on his travels and has packaged it up into a new album that's just been released. It's called A Troubadour Journey. And here's a song from the album. This is Northumbrian Tide.

0: Gareth Davies-Jones and Northumbrian Tide, a song about one of his favourite experiences, walking the beaches from Holy Island to the mainland on his 140-mile-long pilgrimage from Lindisfarne to Durham Cathedral. There's a great article in the May edition of the Northumbrian magazine if you'd like to find out a little bit more. Gareth is on tour throughout this month. He's taking his songs back to some of the places that inspired them. You can find him on Holy Island this Saturday at the Crossman Hall. He'll be up in Alnwick on the 10th of June, over in Stocksfield on the 13th, and Newbiggin-by-the-Sea on the 14th of this month. More dates and venues available from his website. It's Gareth Davies, all one word, -jones.com. Gareth Davies, -jones.com.
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0: As it happens, Gareth's student life was spent here at Newcastle University back in the day. Evadne is a student here at the moment, and here's her latest single, Feel the Rhythm at On the Way Up.

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0: Another track from Sam Shields' live album now, recorded at Polestar Studios in Biker last December. This is Magdalena.

Master musician. And a wise wordsman as well. There are plenty more live tracks on Sam Shields' Live at Polestar Studios album, available everywhere now. That one being Magdalena. Last Saturday's headline act downstairs at the Head of Steam in Newcastle was Phantom Bagman, launching their brand new EP, appropriately called Phantom Bagman EP. Six tracks on there from the seven-piece indie jazz band that has grown out of the Newcastle University music scene. Here's their latest single, Give Up Your Mind.

0: Jonathan Bagman, Give Up Your Mind, their most recent single, an opener on the new Phantom Bagman EP. So we've had an overtopping on the way up this week, with much new music from our talented local musicians and production teams. And we've heard from Chris Kelly, Sophie Gordon, Surf Electro, Rosie Lorada, The Miss Calls, Isabel Maria, Andy J. Fraser, Katie Mack, The Attention Seekers, Jamie, Gareth Davies-Jones, If Adney, Connor Michael, Sam Shields, and Phantom Bagman. If you can, please do try and support local gigs. But if you're not able to get out and about, we have plenty more new music here at Radio Tyneside just for you. You'll find Chris Kelly in the early riser slot for the rest of this week. I'll be back with another On The Way Up next week. See you then, all being well. Bye for now.
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2: From the Sky News Centre at 7, a grieving father's demanding a full, fearless and transparent investigation into why his dying son was handcuffed after being stabbed in Southampton. Henry Novak's killer falsely accused the 18-year-old of racial abuse as he murdered him last December. Vikram Digwa, who's 23, has been jailed for at least 21 years. Senior ministers are facing Labour MPs after a second batch of files on Peter Mandelson's appointment as US ambassador was released. In them, the ex-Labour peer accuses Sir Keir Starmer of lacking verve and promised no one would regret giving him the job. A member of the British Army has been killed in Iraq. They died in a training accident yesterday. Defence Secretary John Healey's given MPs this update.
3: The family have been informed and have asked for a period of grace before further details are released. I know the thoughts of the House will be with the family and with the unit at this desperately sad time.
2: Talks have failed to stop a tube driver's strike happening tomorrow and on Thursday. The RMT union says a planned four-day working week could see drivers spending longer in their cabs. New WhatsApp messages shown in the league arbitration panel's report into Southampton show how the club plans to spy on their championship rivals. They were thrown out of the playoffs, Joe Rawson reports.
4: Southampton pleaded guilty to the charges, but the messages revealed the spying was driven from the top, with a junior analyst saying he had no option but to carry it out. He was praised with legend, manager loved it after one mission and told bosses adamant when he raised concerns. He was later caught filming Middlesbrough training, with the club even attempting to remove images of him online after the story broke. Southampton say junior employees should never have been placed in a position where they felt under pressure.
2: And a new pill's been found to double the survival time for patients with an aggressive form of pancreatic cancer compared to chemotherapy. Experts also found it had fewer side effects. That's the latest. I'm Cam Hall.
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One of the nicest things about the evening is that it gives us a chance to slow down a little. 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

Another popular way to spend an evening is catching up with friends and family, whether it's a meeting for a coffee, having dinner together, or even just chatting on the phone. It's always nice to make time for the people who matter the most.

0: 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In the subject box, just put Retro Rewind. 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And tell us about the songs that provoke your memories, songs that take you back, songs that define the decades.
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0: So let's go round again. 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The Retro Rewind on Radio Tyneside every Sunday morning, 8 till 10. 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

In the next hour, I'll be sharing one of my favorite summer memories and talking about some of the moments that make this season so special. And while you're listening, think about your own favorite summer memory too. Maybe it's a family holiday, a day in the beach, or simply spending time with friends. We'll get into that after the break.

Darling, Hold My Hand. I can pretty much guarantee what you're thinking right now. 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

Welcome back. I'm Estrella, and this is the Evening Shift on Radio Tyneside. This hour, we're talking about favorite summer memories. But before that, I leave you with Baby Come Back by Pato Banton.

One of my favorite summer memories is when my sister visited me last year. She came to study in Edinburgh, and after she was done with that, she came to Newcastle, and I saw her around and everything that Newcastle has to offer, basically, and I would say she really liked it. After that, we went to London to go and watch a concert, and then we went to Portugal to visit our family. And I would say it was a really endearing memory for me because it has been really long since my sister was here with me. So I really miss her a lot. And that summer was just perfect for me to like hang out with her again and just, you know, relive the moments that we spent when we were more little. So I loved it and I would love to do it again. But anyways, what about you? What's your favorite summer memory?

Everyone's favorite summer memory is different. For some people, it's a holiday abroad. For others, it's a spending time with family, going to festivals, or simply enjoying those long evenings when it feels like the day never ends. So let's play a song that everyone online is currently vibing to because of this famous dog called Peeble, and that it only brings happy vibes just like the summer. This is Just the Way You Are by Milky.

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0: Did you know that one of the world's first feminists came from Newcastle? Now is your time to meet her. Go and watch Astell and Wolf. It's a play packed with jokes, mind-blowing ideas, and fierce feminist fire. It's a play unlike anything you have ever seen. So what are you waiting for? Go and watch it until this Saturday, 6th of June, in Broadchair, Quayside.
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0: 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Just popped in to tell you about a brand new show on a Sunday morning here at Radio Tyneside. 8 to 10 every Sunday morning, it's the Retro Rewind. 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In the subject box, just put Retro Rewind. 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

Hopefully tonight's music has brought back a few good memories of your own. 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

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I'm Paul Averick, and each week I track down a fresh batch of cover versions of familiar songs. That's Beneath the Covers at 10 o'clock each Friday evening with me, Paul Averick, right here on Radio Tyneside.

And that was all for me tonight. 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Bye.

Two versions of I Heard It Through the Grapevine, a cover version followed by the original. Well, the cover version was the most well-known version of that song, a number one in both United Kingdom and the United States in 1968 for Marvin Gaye, and that was one of the biggest hits ever released on the Tamla Motown record label. And the version I played second, that was the original version, number two in the States, but only got to number 47 in the United Kingdom a year earlier in 1967. Gladys Knight, the singer there, and the song was written by Norman Whitfield and Barrett Strong. And there was also an 11-minute version recorded by Creedence Clearwater Revival on their album Cosmos Factory. The singer of the cover version of our second piece of music is Lorraine Silver. When she was aged 13, she went into one of these recording booths in Woolworths, sang and recorded a record, and then went along to Pye Records and demanded they listen to it. Well, she had two hit singles in the mid-1960s and recorded this cover version in 1979.

two versions of I'm Going to Run Away From You. The cover version, the version I played first, was sung by Lorraine Silver, a British Northern Soul singer, and the original version I played second was recorded by Tammy Lynn in 1971, an American singer from New Orleans, discovered in 1965, singing at a talent contest. Well, you never know where these sort of contests will lead you. Now let's move in a little closer, baby, with two versions of this song, both recorded in 1969. Who sang them?

key change there, signifying it's nearly the end. Move in a little closer, baby. The cover version, the one I played first, was sung by Mama Cass, and that features on her album Bubblegum, Lemonade, and Something for Mama. It got to number 29 in Canada, and not quite so well, but in the charts anyway, in the USA. The original version wasn't released in North America, but did manage number 24 in the charts in the United Kingdom the same year for Harmony Grass. That's two versions of Move In a Little Closer, Baby. This is Ken Anton with Time After Time, the cover version, followed by the original of the same song.

Well, I'm sure you spotted the join between these two versions. The second version, the original, and of course the Beatles' number one hit, which was their seventh consecutive number one, and the song written by John Lennon and featured in the film Help, and that was a hit for them in 1965. 4 years later, the Carpenters recorded it, and it got to number 19 in the United States and was their very first chart single, although it was never released as a single in the United Kingdom. So the Carpenters did the cover version and the Beatles the original of Ticket to Ride.

No More Time, I'm Sorry We're Out of Time. Give Me Just a Little More Time. The lead singer in the second version, the original, General Johnson, always sounds so desperate in that one, doesn't he? Chairman of the Board, number three hit for them in 1970. But who sang the cover version? Well, it was Kylie Minogue. She had a number two hit in 1992, and reportedly that song is one of Kylie's all-time favourite songs. This is Ken Anton. This is Time After Time, the cover version, followed by the original. The next song I'm going to play is The House of the Rising Sun, which is a traditional English folk song dating back over 300 years, referring to the bawdy behaviour in some English pubs. The first mainstream recording of the song by Josh White relocates the song to a brothel in New Orleans and is sung from the point of view of a girl urging her young sister not to follow in her footsteps. This version was banned by the BBC in 1947, and some people find the lyrics rather difficult in this one. The Animals' version is the most well-known version, and they changed the lyrics a bit to tell of a drunken father advising his son. It reached number one in 1964 and is more well-known than Bob Dylan's version recorded some 3 years earlier. Two versions of The House of the Rising Sun.

Two versions of The House of the Rising Sun. First of all, the most well-known recording, a number one hit for The Animals in 1964, and the second version, the very first mainstream recording by Josh White, sung in 1947. And as I said, the Josh White version was originally banned by the BBC. Now here's two versions of Love of the Common People. Do you know both versions, and can you spot the join between the two versions?

Two versions of Love of the Common People. The cover version I played first was recorded by Paul Young in 1982. It didn't chart then, so he re-released it 2 years later, and it got to number two in the charts. And the original version? Well, that was John Hurley, recorded in 1966, and he co-wrote the song with Ronnie Wilkins. And there are many other versions of that song. John Denver, Lynn Anderson, Stiff Little Fingers, Nicky Thomas, Bruce Springsteen recorded it, and also Leonard Nimoy, yes, Captain Spock, also recorded that song. You're listening to Time After Time, the cover version, followed by the original. And this cover version was the Christmas number one in 1959.

0: me act just like a slave.
1: Well, when they say to run away, you're always wrong.
0: I'm wondering if they mean that I should stick around.
1: I must admit my eyes are full of charm.
0: Somehow I feel they mean to do me harm.
1: Someday if you don't answer when I call,
0: you'll have to blame.

0: put you wise about my eyes. I rule them cause I know it pays to advertise.
1: Then what do you want to fool around with me for?
0: I'm not to blame for leading you astray.
1: Some fine day, I'm going to call your bluff.
0: Well, then if you get gay, I'm going to treat you rough.
1: Then what do you

Well, a bit of a surprise there. First of all, that the 1959 version by Emil Ford is actually a cover version. That spent 17 weeks in the charts and got to number one just in time for Christmas in 1959. Well, what about that original version? That came off A Cylinder, in fact, recorded in 1917. So the singers were Ada Jones and Billy Murray, and I bet when they recorded it, they never thought that it would be played over 100 years later. 1917, Ada Jones and Billy Murray, and the cover version, Emil Ford, from 1959. Now, the next pair of songs were both recorded the same year.

A piano solo at the end by David Bowie. He wrote that song for the album Hunky Dory, and that was his version, the original. But the first half was the cover version, also recorded in 1971. The singer was Peter Noon, the lead singer of the Herman's Hermits, and Bowie played the piano on the Peter Noon version, which got to number 12 in the charts. And that song is still being covered. There were three versions released in 2016, a creepy-sounding version by Lisa Hannigan, and the bands Owoso and the Tedeschi Trucks Band both recorded versions, still very popular. Oh, You Pretty Things, two versions of the same song. Well, do you know both sides of this song?

The song Both Sides Now was written by Joni Mitchell in March in 1967, and she was inspired by a passage in the 1959 novel by Saul Bellow, Henderson the Rain King. Well, Judy Collins recorded the original version, number 14 hit for her in 1967. But which cover version to choose? There are at least 100 cover versions recorded, and so it would be a difficult choice for me. But I picked the 2016 recording by Dexys, the group formerly called Dexys Midnight Runners, and that was on their album Let the Record Show. Two versions of Both Sides Now. You're listening to Time After Time. My name's Ken Anton, and I hope you are identifying both the versions, the cover version followed by the original. Now, do you know who sang both the versions of Smoke Gets in Your Eyes?

Smoke Gets in Your Eyes, written by the composer Jerome Kern and lyricist Otto Harbach for their 1933 musical Roberta. The very first recorded performance was by Gertrude Nielsen, who recorded the song in 1933 with orchestral direction from Ray Sinatra, and that was Frank Sinatra's second cousin. Well, the original version I played there was Gertrude Nielsen singing. But again, a big choice of cover versions. The very first chart version was recorded by Paul Whiteman and his orchestra. But there I chose John Alford. John Alford is a singer and actor born in Glasgow, and he played the role of Robbie Wright in the TV series Grange Hill in 1985. But that was his 1996 recording, got to number 13 in the charts. John Alford singing the cover version of Smoke Gets in Your Eyes and Gertrude Nielsen singing the original. Well, like the last song, this also has many cover versions. Who is singing this version?

Yes, that's crazy. The second version was the original version sung there by Willie Nelson in 1961, and he wrote the song. It's on his debut album, And Then I Wrote. The most well-known version was sung by Patsy Cline, also in 1961, and was a number two hit for her. Who else did cover versions? Well, Linda Ronstadt, Leanne Rimes, Shirley Bassey and Julio Iglesias. But who sang that cover version I played there? Well, full marks to you if you spotted that it was Julie Andrews. Yes, Mary Poppins herself. This is Ken Anton. This is Time After Time, the cover version followed by the original. The next song, the subject of the next song, is Prudence Farrow, a sister of the actress Mia Farrow, who was present when the Beatles went to India to study with Maharishi Mahesh Yogi.

Two versions of Dear Prudence. The cover version, a number three hit in 1983 for Susie and the Banshees, and the original sung by the composers, the Beatles, from their White Album from 1968. That track features finger-picking guitar performed by John Lennon, as well as George Harrison on lead guitar, plus Paul McCartney playing the drums in place of Ringo Starr, who wasn't on that recording. The next day, McCartney came along and overdubbed the bass track. Lennon recorded additional layers to his vocals, and then hand-clapping, cowbell and tambourine were added on the final day of the recording. And thanks to 8-track, multi-track recording technology, that one. Well, the next song was the very first record ever played on Radio 1, and the cover version recorded 40 years later to commemorate that event.

Flowers in the Rain, the very first record ever played on BBC Radio 1 in 1967. That was a number 2 hit for The Move. And the Kaiser Chiefs version from 2007 was recorded to commemorate that event. This is Time After Time, the cover version followed by the original. And who sang both these versions, do you know?

two versions of Green Doors. Shaking Stevens had a number one hit in 1980, 4 weeks in the charts, in fact 4 weeks at number one. And the original version wasn't Frankie Lane. This one was recorded before the Frankie Lane version. It was Jim Lowe who had a number one hit in the States and a number eight hit in the United Kingdom in 1956. A song about a private club with a happy crowd, played piano, smoked and laughed a lot. And no prizes for guessing the colour of the door to that club. Well, I'd like to say thank you very much for listening. I've got to get out of this place, and that's a hint as to the title of my final pair of tracks. The cover version was recorded by Space, a Liverpool band, in 1998. The original recording was made by The Animals in 1965. It got to number two, both in the United Kingdom and the United States, but the versions released as singles in these two countries were different copies of recordings made at the same recording session. So this is Ken Anton saying thank you very much for your company during Time After Time.

Hello again from me, Rod Hardesty, and welcome as we come together for another hour of popular music that we call Classics We Love. And to get us underway, we'll have a short march by Beethoven. It comes from a set of incidental pieces written in 1811 for the play The Ruins of Athens. This is the Turkish March.

A fairly short piece to start the show this week, the Turkish March Opus 113 by Beethoven, from the play The Ruins of Athens, courtesy there of the Philadelphia Orchestra under Eugene Ormandy. And we follow with a song dating from 1902 from Edward German's comic opera Merry England, with lyrics by Basil Hood. The song is called The English Rose, and for this we recall the voice of Walter Midgley.

The English Rose from Merry England, sung there by English tenor Walter Midgley, who many of us will recall was the head of a musical family. His wife Gladys often accompanied him on the piano, and both their children, Vernon and Marietta, also chose a professional singing career. You'd often hear them on programmes like Friday Night is Music Night, and also, of course, on the telly in the good old days. The opera itself opened at the Savoy Theatre in London on the 2nd of April 1902 and ran for 120 performances, closing on the 30th of July the same year.

The Old Clockmaker, that was called, composed by Charles Williams and played there by the Sydney Torch Orchestra. And we continue in a slightly more serious mood now with music from the pen of English composer Vaughan Williams, the Fantasia on a theme by Thomas Tallis. The work was composed in 1910 and premiered at Gloucester Cathedral, with the composer himself conducting. And I'm playing it today as a request for Mrs. Janet Frayne. Janet listens to the programme from just outside the town of Ramsbottom in East Lancashire. She tells me that the piece brings back many personal memories from years gone by. So let's hear it now from a recording by the Academy of St. Martin in the Fields under Sir Neville Mariner.

The Fantasia on a Theme by Thomas Tallis by Vaughan Williams, and played there by the Academy of St Martin in the Fields under Sir Neville Mariner as a special request for Mrs Janet Vrain. Now, I've often said this isn't actually a request programme, but when I can, I'll do my best to squeeze them in. Right, next we have the Wedding Dance Waltz by German composer Paul Linke. You may recall hearing it in the background in the 1997 film Titanic. Well, we hear it now on dry land, played by the Richard Heyman Symphony Orchestra.

The Richard Heyman Symphony Orchestra with Paul Linker's Wedding Dance Waltz. And we visit the world of the cinema now, and music from the 1982 American supernatural horror film called Poltergeist. The music, though, was anything but scary, in fact quite melodic. Here's the main theme, composed by Jerry Goldsmith.

Jerry Goldsmith's theme there from the 1982 film Poltergeist. The film's success helped spawn a franchise consisting of two sequels and even a remake in 2015. Right, grab your hat and coat because we're off to the opera now, and from Verdi's Nabucco we hear what is without doubt the best known number, the chorus of the Hebrew Slaves. So popular when performed, it often results in an encore. Our recording comes from the Slovak Radio Symphony Orchestra and Chorus under Will Humburg.

And that was the Slovak Radio Symphony Orchestra and Chorus under Will Humburg with the celebrated Chorus of the Hebrew Slaves from Verdi's opera Nabucco.

In a Country Lane, a cheerful little piece there by Eric Coates from his Summer Day Suite. The Royal Liverpool Philharmonic Orchestra was conducted by John Wilson. And one of my favourites coming up now, a melodic piece from the ballet The Two Pigeons by André Messinger. First performed in Paris in October of 1886, but sadly it's another one of those works rarely performed these days. On this recording we hear the orchestra of the Royal Opera House Covent Garden, conducted by Sir Charles McCarris.

Music from Messenger's Two Pigeons, played there by the Orchestra of the Royal Opera House Covent Garden and conducted by Sir Charles McCarris. And we end this week by visiting the American Southwest in the 19th century with music from Aaron Copland's ballet Rodeo. Here the London Symphony Orchestra under William Warfield bring us Hoedown.

Hoedown from the Ballet Rodeo by Aaron Copland. The London Symphony Orchestra was conducted by William Warfield, bringing our time to a close for another week. A varied selection which I hope was to your liking. Now, if you'd like to get in touch with the programme, don't forget our email address. As always, it's classicswelove@gmail.com. classicswelove is all one word, @gmail.com. I'm Rod Hardesty, and I'm looking forward to being back here at the same time next week. So until then, I wish you well.

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1: 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It could be a symptom of leukemia. 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